umbrella. 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I'm Roman, I'm Kendall, I'm Scandal, I'm fashion like Naomi Campbell. It's me.

0: another dramatic ending then? How about it? Are you about it? Or should we keep it simple?
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0: This is a song called Secrets. I love this song. From a past life. You don't need to know this song, you just need to feel it. It's one of those. Yeah, sway, enjoy yourself. 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It goes like this.

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We're going to transition into the next song, which is the only dance song that I put on my album. But I love this song, guys. You don't need to know it again. This is one to feel. It's called Black Mascara, and it goes like this.

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If you know the words, please help me sing it.

0: Met dit soort tunes. Dit is zijn inmiddels classic, Anthony Schmierek bij 3FM. 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
1: The bass shakes loose a single piece of confetti from the rafters that goes to the party the night before. And you're the only one who notices that he catches the light. He did say we're looking for a sign and this might be it. Spinning out over a first kiss, dodging a thrown pint pot and recalibrating its elliptics. She leans in, we're gonna miss that last train. Birthday surprise, hollowed out cardboard cake with a strippogram inside. Damn flex collected on church steps. It was quite the entrance, they all said. Yeah, I worked out the meaning.

was either the first or the last of its kind. You either jump the gun or you take a lifetime to decide. Don't say I didn't warn you. The patron saint of Withington tries it on with a pound shop Jerry Horner. And it's all of us, that little paper square. Bad timing incarnate, too little too late, falling from the rafters. You're here right now, doesn't matter where you're going after. If your mate jumped off a cliff, you wouldn't try and hit the ground faster. Exactly. This one's for those who turned left and kept their head. Thanks for asking. I worked out the meaning.

And all of a sudden there's this natural light pouring through the windows. And we're alive amongst the dust. I am you and you are one of us. And nothing has to mean anything. I worked out the meaning.